0: outra África.
1: 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Because I'm that girl, a full package.
2: 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I'm taking your man.
3: 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I'm going to be the total package you always wanted.
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0: two of the most beautiful bachelorettes in Lagos gets to go on a date with two of the most populous and biggest stars in the world, Adekunle Gold and Davido!
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Said the woman at the front door, do you know the place you are? This place is for the fancy. I don't think you fit the scene.

0: So what's up? You come around here often or what?
1: So what if I do?
0: I mean, I'm just saying I haven't really seen you around here before.